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8: From the Waring Sturgis Ford Weather Center, I'm meteorologist Ember Sky. Mostly clear tonight with lows near 59. Saturday, sunny, hot, and windy, reaching 97.
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8: From the Waring Sturgis Ford Weather Center, I'm meteorologist Ember Sky. Mostly clear tonight with lows near 59. Saturday, sunny, hot, and windy, reaching 97. Saturday night stays mild, then Sunday brings mostly sunny skies and highs around 94.
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3: 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One that is great. 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Recipe needs some purchases.
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5: no search for what you're got. It's low peanut. Today, Andy Pog winching 97. Saturday night's is my Sunday's sky. I'm not.

We had a transition, man. Wait, I just need tutor amendment while we're problems, which should teach everybody. Oh, I'm sure there now. Three rock.

0: 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That's a rapid sound.
1: 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Yeah. Give us a
2: on telling the bazoo, the GLZ tapping the pair with some fire kicking it out. What's close?

Tonight, celebrating the birthdays of June, Stones guitarist Ronnie Wood celebrating a birthday June 1st. He was born in 1947. And the late, great Charlie Watts also had a birthday June 2nd. We lost him in 2022 in August. He'd been with the Rolling Stones since 1963. I mean, that's a hell of a commitment. That's a long haul. Switching gears a little bit, celebrating the birthdays of June, here's one from Iron Maiden.

0: celebrating a birthday. June 5th, Nico McBrain from Iron Maiden. There they are with The Trooper. Tonight, celebrating the birthdays of June, coming right back with one from Korn, taking on a Pink Floyd classic. Up next on Sonic Boom.
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9: From the Waring Sturgis Ford Weather Center, I'm meteorologist Ember Sky. Mostly clear tonight with lows near 59. Saturday, sunny, hot, and windy, reaching 97. Saturday night stays mild, then Sunday brings mostly sunny skies and highs around 94.
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taking on a Pink Floyd classic. It's California rockers Korn, Another Brick in the Wall, celebrating both guitarist birthdays. June 6th is Monkey, and then Brian Head Welsh, June 19th. Still to come, I got a lot more on the way from GNR, some ZZ Top in the mix. Here's one from David Lee Roth.

one of the greatest guitarists to ever pick up the instrument, Steve Vai, on that track with David Lee Roth. Steve Vai is celebrating a birthday June 6th. He was born in 1960. That one comes off the Eat 'Em and Smile album. If you've ever seen him play live or seen videos of him, he's got this guitar. He calls it Hydra, and it's a triple neck guitar. One of the necks creates a harp. The other one is a regular guitar, and then the third neck is a bass. And he alternates between the three when he plays it live. Just a phenomenal, otherworldly musician. Unbelievable player. Hey, coming up, let's do it now. I got more on the way from GNR. Here's ZZ Top, celebrating our June birthdays.

Texas rocker ZZ Top waiting on the bus. Ironically, the only member of the band without a beard, Frank Beard, born June 11th, 1949. Keeping it rocking, keeping it rolling. Here's one from GNR celebrating our June birthdays.

Celebrating a birthday, June 18th, Mr. Dizzy Effin' Reed. If you ever saw any of the Use Your Illusion tour videos or saw the tour, you'll understand that reference. Interesting fact about Dizzy Reed, other than Axl Rose, he's the longest standing member in Guns N' Roses, joining the band back in 1990. Keeping it rockin' now, June birthdays, here's one from Van Halen.

coming from the band's third studio album, Women and Children First, the mighty Van Halen, celebrating Michael Anthony. He's got a birthday June 20th. He was born in 1954. Not only known for his bass chops, but his high vocal harmonies and backup vocals throughout the entire Van Halen catalog. Keeping it rocking, I got one from Pantera on the way. I got Deep Purple coming up. Here's one from Aerosmith.

0: It's Aerosmith taking on an old school blues classic. That song's been around since the 50s. Even Led Zeppelin used to open their shows with that song. Celebrating Joey Kramer there. He was born in 1950, June 21st. Hey, still to come, I've got rock on the way from Pantera at the end of the hour. Some Deep Purple and right back with Winger up next on Sonic Boom.
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11: From the Waring Sturgis Ford Weather Center, I'm meteorologist Ember Sky. Mostly clear tonight with lows near 59. Saturday, sunny, hot, and windy, reaching 97. Saturday night stays mild, then Sunday brings mostly sunny skies and highs around 94.
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0: This is Sonic Boom.

paying their respects to the late, great Jimi Hendrix. It's Winger taking on Purple Haze. Celebrating June birthdays, that's main man, bassist, and lyricist Kip Winger celebrating a birthday June 21st. He was born back in 1961. A lot of people don't know he made his start playing for Alice Cooper. He's been so successful with Winger, it's easy to forget that he was in a huge band before that. I saw those guys play in a tiny little club, Club Vegas in Salt Lake City, maybe 15 years ago, and it was phenomenal. There was maybe 50 people in the crowd, and they played it like an arena show, and just blew my mind. I mean, the vocals were top-notch, and just, they were on their game. It was unbelievable. Celebrating our June birthdays, keeping it rolling, here's one from Deep Purple.

That song was the gateway drug to Deep Purple for me. Perfect Strangers, celebrating drummer Ian Paice. He was born back in 1948, has a birthday June 29th. He is the only original member who's been through all the lineup changes, all the albums, and has played on every single live performance that band has ever done. Wrapping up this hour of our June birthdays, here's one from Pantera.

0: celebrating Phil Anselmo. He was born back in 1968 on June 30th. Tonight, we've been kicking through our June birthdays, but stick around. I got another great hour of rock and roll, rare cuts, hidden gems, and my T-Stone pick of the week all coming up in hour two of Sonic Boom.
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0: Breaking the sound barrier. Sonic Boom. Getting into hour two, rare cuts and hidden gems for your Friday night. Thanks so much for joining me. Hope you're having a fantastic evening. I got some Oleander on the way, Motley Crue in the mix, a live cut from Kiss coming up. Let's start things off with Monster Magnet. I've been

0: New Jersey rockers, it's Monster Magnet with Space Lord. He is saying mother, mother every time, right? Totally sounds like it. Hey, keeping things rocking, it's a live cut from Kiss.
1: All right, let me tell you my story. 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

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That bitch over there bends over, and I forget my name.

It's a live cut from Kiss with Domino on Sonic Boom. T-Stone rocking your Friday night. Hope you're having a great one. Kiss, they've wrapped up their farewell stuff. It's kind of interesting. I saw a farewell Kiss show when I was a kid. We'll see if they're actually done this time. Hey, let's keep it rocking. Here's the crew.

0: Vince Neil and the boys. Well, Vince sounds great on tape. It's SOS, some Motley Crue for you for your Friday night. T-Stone rocking you along. Still to come, I got some rock on the way from Space Hog. We're going to hear from the Ozman. And right back with Oleander up next on Sonic Boom.
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12: From the Waring Sturgis Ford Weather Center, I'm meteorologist Ember Sky. Mostly clear tonight with lows near 59. Saturday, sunny, hot, and windy, reaching 97. Saturday night stays mild, then Sunday brings mostly sunny skies and highs around 94.
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13: I'm stoned. So are you. Oh man. Oh, we gotta maintain.
14: I think you just drive the speed limit. We're gonna be cool.
13: All right. Everything's cool. I'll just go the speed limit. Limit. That's another one of those freaky words.
0: This is Sonic Boom.

California grunge rockers Oleander off their debut album February Sun, Why I'm Here. Hey, I'm T-Stone, rocking you along for your Friday night. Hope you're having a great one. This next tune comes from Ozzy's solo album, Osmosis. It's the lead track, Perry Mason.

Space Hog with In the Meantime on Sonic Boom. If you ever get a chance to watch a video of that song, it's kind of crazy. That funky bass line, it's kind of all over the place. But the guy playing it is also the dude doing the lead singing. How he juggles those two, just, I have no idea. It blows me away. Hey, let's keep it rocking. Here's California Joker's Steel Panther taking on an Alda Nova classic. It's Fantasy.

California jokesters Steel Panther taking on an Alda Nova classic. I can't hear that song without thinking about Rob Dyrdek's Fantasy Factory. I've been tainted forever. Keeping it rockin', here's one from Tonic.

0: Coming from their debut album, Lemon Parade, it's grunge rockers Tonic on Sonic Boom. Hey, I'm Terrence Stone, hanging out with you for a little bit longer. Coming right back with some, my T-Stone pick of the week at the end of the hour. I got some Wasp on the way, and right back with UPO.
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15: From the Waring Sturgis Ford Weather Center, I'm meteorologist Ember Sky. Mostly clear tonight with lows near 59. Saturday, sunny, hot, and windy, reaching 97. Saturday night stays mild, then Sunday brings mostly sunny skies and highs around 94.
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16: Just when I think you couldn't possibly be any dumber, you go and do something like this. 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
0: Sonic Boom!

LA Rockers UPO with Godless. Kind of an interesting thing about the band, two of those members, lead vocalist Sean Albro and their guitarist Chris Weber, both were part of the 1980s glam rock scene. In fact, Weber was a founding member of the band Hollywood Rose, which was a precursor to the legendary Guns N' Roses. Kind of cool. Hey, keeping it rocking, I got my T-Stone pick of the week on the way here at the end of the hour. Here's one from Wasp.

0: Texas.
1: Coming from the band's second studio album, The Last Command, shock rockers Wasp, Blackie Lawless and the boys tearing it up. Those guys getting ready to do their 40th anniversary tour of, they're playing their first album in its entirety. It's the first time in 40 years that they've ever done that. Kind of cool. Looking forward to that, actually. Hey, it's time now for my T-Stone Pick of the Week, where I play a song that's been stuck in my head, and I hope to infect you with it and get it stuck in yours. This one comes from a very familiar band to the Black Hills, my friend Jesse James Dupree and the boys. It's Jackal with Brain Drain.

0: Wait for it. Jesse James Dupree and the boys, my T-Stone pick of the week, Brain Drain from Jackal. I hope it's securely locked in your brain. Hey, that's going to do it for me. Have a fantastic rest of your night. Come back next week. We'll do it all over again. In the meantime, be good to each other out there and be good to yourselves. I'm T-Stone and I'm out of here. Peace.
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9: From the Waring Sturgis Ford Weather Center, I'm meteorologist Ember Sky. Mostly clear tonight with lows near 59. Saturday, sunny, hot, and windy, reaching 97. Saturday night stays mild, then Sunday brings mostly sunny skies and highs around 94.
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7: From the Waring Sturgis Ford Weather Center, I'm meteorologist Ember Sky. Mostly clear tonight with lows near 59. Saturday, sunny, hot, and windy, reaching 97. Saturday night stays mild, then Sunday brings mostly sunny skies and highs around 94.
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9: From the Waring Sturgis Ford Weather Center, I'm meteorologist Ember Sky. Mostly clear tonight with lows near 59. Saturday, sunny, hot, and windy, reaching 97. Saturday night stays mild, then Sunday brings mostly sunny skies and highs around 94.
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15: From the Waring Sturgis Ford Weather Center, I'm meteorologist Ember Sky. Mostly clear tonight with lows near 59. Saturday, sunny, hot, and windy, reaching 97. Saturday night stays mild, then Sunday brings mostly sunny skies and highs around 94.
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12: From the Waring Sturgis Ford Weather Center, I'm meteorologist Ember Sky. Mostly clear tonight with lows near 59. Saturday, sunny, hot, and windy, reaching 97. Saturday night stays mild, then Sunday brings mostly sunny skies and highs around 94.
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7: From the Waring Sturgis Ford Weather Center, I'm meteorologist Ember Sky. Mostly clear tonight with lows near 59. Saturday, sunny, hot, and windy, reaching 97. Saturday night stays mild, then Sunday brings mostly sunny skies and highs around 94.
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5: From the Waring Sturgis Ford Weather Center, I'm meteorologist Ember Sky. Overnight, mostly clear with lows around 59. Later today, sunny, windy, and hot with highs near 97. Saturday night, mostly cloudy and windy with lows near 68. Sunday, mostly sunny with highs near 94.
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4: From the Waring Sturgis Ford Weather Center, I'm meteorologist Ember Sky. Overnight, mostly clear with lows around 59. Later today, sunny, windy, and hot with highs near 97. Saturday night, mostly cloudy and windy with lows near 68. Sunday, mostly sunny with highs near 94.
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4: From the Waring Sturgis Ford Weather Center, I'm meteorologist Ember Sky. Overnight, mostly clear with lows around 59. Later today, sunny, windy, and hot with highs near 97. Saturday night, mostly cloudy and windy with lows near 68. Sunday, mostly sunny with highs near 94.
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5: From the Waring Sturgis Ford Weather Center, I'm meteorologist Ember Sky. Overnight, mostly clear with lows around 59. Later today, sunny, windy, and hot with highs near 97. Saturday night, mostly cloudy and windy with lows near 68. Sunday, mostly sunny with highs near 94.
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7: From the Waring Sturgis Ford Weather Center, I'm meteorologist Ember Sky. Overnight, mostly clear with lows around 59. Later today, sunny, windy, and hot with highs near 97. Saturday night, mostly cloudy and windy with lows near 68. Sunday, mostly sunny with highs near 94.
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4: From the Waring Sturgis Ford Weather Center, I'm meteorologist Ember Sky. Overnight, mostly clear with lows around 59. Later today, sunny, windy, and hot with highs near 97. Saturday night, mostly cloudy and windy with lows near 68. Sunday, mostly sunny with highs near 94.
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6: From the Waring Sturgis Ford Weather Center, I'm meteorologist Ember Sky. Overnight, mostly clear with lows around 59. Later today, sunny, windy, and hot with highs near 97. Saturday night, mostly cloudy and windy with lows near 68. Sunday, mostly sunny with highs near 94.
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4: From the Waring Sturgis Ford Weather Center, I'm meteorologist Ember Sky. Overnight, mostly clear with lows around 59. Later today, sunny, windy, and hot with highs near 97. Saturday night, mostly cloudy and windy with lows near 68. Sunday, mostly sunny with highs near 94.
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1: 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You get it.
3: 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Welcome to Big B.I.'s Gun. 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
19: From the Waring Sturgis Ford Weather Center, I'm meteorologist Ember Sky. Overnight, mostly clear with lows around 59. Later today, sunny, windy, and hot with highs near 97. Saturday night, mostly cloudy and windy with lows near 68. Sunday, mostly sunny with highs near 94.
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9: From the Waring Sturgis Ford Weather Center, I'm meteorologist Ember Sky. Overnight, mostly clear with lows around 59. Later today, sunny, windy, and hot with highs near 97. Saturday night, mostly cloudy and windy with lows near 68. Sunday, mostly sunny with highs near 94.
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3: From the Waring Sturgis Ford Weather Center, I'm meteorologist Ember Sky. Overnight, mostly clear with lows around 59. Later today, sunny, windy, and hot with highs near 97. Saturday night, mostly cloudy and windy with lows near 68. Sunday, mostly sunny with highs near 94.
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9: From the Waring Sturgis Ford Weather Center, I'm meteorologist Ember Sky. Sunny and warm today with highs around 92. Tonight turns cloudy late with lows near 67. Sunday stays mostly sunny and hot with highs around 93. Then a chance of rain and thunderstorms Sunday night.
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6: From the Waring Sturgis Ford Weather Center, I'm meteorologist Ember Sky. Sunny and warm today with highs around 92. Tonight turns cloudy late with lows near 67. Sunday stays mostly sunny and hot with highs around 93. Then a chance of rain and thunderstorms Sunday night.
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1: There's a legend on Main Street ready for its next chapter. 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
4: From the Waring Sturgis Ford Weather Center, I'm meteorologist Ember Sky. Sunny and warm today with highs around 92. Tonight turns cloudy late with lows near 67. Sunday stays mostly sunny and hot with highs around 93, then a chance of rain and thunderstorms Sunday night.
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5: From the Waring Sturgis Ford Weather Center, I'm meteorologist Ember Sky. Sunny and warm today with highs around 92. Tonight turns cloudy late with lows near 67. Sunday stays mostly sunny and hot with highs around 93. Then a chance of rain and thunderstorm Sunday night.
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8: From the Waring Sturgis Ford Weather Center, I'm meteorologist Ember Sky. Sunny and warm today with highs around 92. Tonight turns cloudy late with lows near 67. Sunday stays mostly sunny and hot with highs around 93. Then a chance of rain and thunderstorms Sunday night.
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3: From the Waring Sturgis Ford Weather Center, I'm meteorologist Ember Sky. Sunny and warm today with highs around 92. Tonight turns cloudy late with lows near 67. Sunday stays mostly sunny and hot with highs around 93. Then a chance of rain and thunderstorms Sunday night.
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I woke last night to the sound of thunder. How far off, I sat and wondered. Started humming a song from 1962. And it's funny how the night moves. 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
6: From the Waring Sturgis Ford Weather Center, I'm meteorologist Ember Sky. Sunny and warm today with highs around 92. Tonight turns cloudy late with lows near 67. Sunday stays mostly sunny and hot with highs around 93. Then a chance of rain and thunderstorms Sunday night.
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3: From the Waring Sturgis Ford Weather Center, I'm meteorologist Ember Sky. Sunny and warm today with highs around 92. Tonight turns cloudy late with lows near 67. Sunday stays mostly sunny and hot with highs around 93. Then a chance of rain and thunderstorms Sunday night.
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0: Broadcasting from the beautiful Black Hills, the crew on 100.3 The Fox. Those guys about a month away from hitting the road with Tesla and Extreme on their big tour. Hey, T-Stone, rocking you along. I'll get in the blood flowing, man. Got my mushroom coffee over here. Really trying to get woken up and get moving in motion today. Hopefully you're off to a great start and have a fantastic day planned. Coming up, let's get back to it. More real rock, some Aerosmith, Danger, Danger, Cheap Trick, all on the way.
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8: From the Waring Sturgis Ford Weather Center, I'm meteorologist Ember Sky. Sunny and warm today with highs around 92. Tonight turns cloudy late with lows near 67. Sunday stays mostly sunny and hot with highs around 93. Then a chance of rain and thunderstorms Sunday night.
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0: Rocking the Black Hills with Cheap Trick on 100.3 The Fox. Hey, big thanks to all the people that came out and rocked with us at the 44 Lounge last night for the Sturgis Battle of the Bands pre-party. That was with my duo Bittersweet, man. We tore it down last night, and so great to be rocking with you guys and coming out and just enjoying the tunes, man. Getting revved up for the Battle of the Bands, which is today, by the way. We'll talk about that in a little bit. In the meantime, rock on the way. I got some Foreigner Journey up next on The Fox.
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0: Journey on 100.3. The Fox, originally slated to be part of this year's rally, they had to pull out for whatever reason. Nonetheless, man, a bummer to not be able to see those guys live, but hopefully all is well in the Journey camp. Hey, coming up, I got more Real Rock, some Def Lep, ZZ Top on the way.
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7: From the Waring Sturgis Ford Weather Center, I'm meteorologist Ember Sky. Sunny and warm today with highs around 92. Tonight turns cloudy late with lows near 67. Sunday stays mostly sunny and hot with highs around 93. Then a chance of rain and thunderstorms Sunday night.
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ZZ Top on 100.3 The Fox. Hey, I'm Terrence Stone with you. Good morning. I'm still trying to wake up and shake it all off, man. A lot of gigs. One more to go this evening, but man, it's so worth it. Definitely licking my wounds a little bit this morning. Hey, T-Stone here with you. Keeping it rocking. Some Kiss on the way. Kicks now.

0: broadcasting from the beautiful Black Hills, the Ozman on 100.3 The Fox. Good morning, I'm T-Stone hanging with you, rocking your Saturday. Hope you're having a fantastic start to your day. Coming up, we'll take a look at some of the cool things going on in the area. In the meantime, rock on the way, some Joan Jett, Jackal. Oh, how about some Heart? It's all coming up.
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7: From the Waring Sturgis Ford Weather Center, I'm meteorologist Ember Sky. Sunny and warm today with highs around 92. Tonight turns cloudy late with lows near 67. Sunday stays mostly sunny and hot with highs around 93. Then a chance of rain and thunderstorms Sunday night.
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0: It's Heart on 100.3 The Fox. I'm Jacqueline there before that. Looking forward to see my friend Jesse and the boys for this year's 86th Sturgis Rally out at the Full Throttle, of course, for Jackal Night. Hey, I'm Terrence Stone rocking you along. Coming up, we'll take a look at it, man. We'll see what's happening in the area. Lots of cool things going on. We'll pull that up here in a minute. In the meantime, I got some Van Halen, George Thorogood on the way, Joe Walsh up next.
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0: Weighing in at almost 8 minutes, Joe Walsh coming off his fourth studio album. But seriously, folks, it's Life's Been Good on 100.3 The Fox. Hey, T-Stone, hanging out with you. Hope you're having a fantastic Saturday. More Regal Rock on the way. Some GNR right after AC/DC.
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6: From the Waring Sturgis Ford Weather Center, I'm meteorologist Ember Sky. Sunny and warm today with highs around 92. Tonight turns cloudy late with lows near 67. Sunday stays mostly sunny and hot with highs around 93. Then a chance of rain and thunderstorms Sunday night.
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0: Broadcasting from the beautiful Black Hills, real rock from Asia, getting us into the noon hour for your Saturday. I'm Terrence Stone, rocking you along. Hope you're having a fantastic one. Coming up, I got some Steelheart, Poison, Tesla.
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8: From the Waring Sturgis Ford Weather Center, I'm meteorologist Ember Sky. Sunny, windy, and hot today with highs in the mid-90s. Cloudy tonight with lows around 65. Sunday hits 94 with a slight chance of late-day thunderstorms. Cooler Monday with highs near 81.
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0: love song. It's Tesla on 100.3 The Fox. Those guys, of course, getting ready to kick off a tour with Motley Crue and Extreme. That's a little over a month away, and those guys hitting the road, man. Tesla's kind of one of those bands that are always on the road, but not always jumping on with a big tour like that. So I'm looking forward to seeing those guys. Hopefully they come close enough around. Hey, T-Stone here with you, rocking you along. Coming up, I got some Tom Petty, U2, right after the Bullet Boys.
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0: The late, great Tom Petty on 100.3 The Fox. Terrence Stone rocking you along. Hey, don't forget today, actually starting in a little bit, out at Rally Point in Sturgis is the fourth annual Sturgis Battle of the Bands. Kind of a cool thing, man, because the winner gets to go on to open up for Diamond David Lee Roth. There's 10 bands competing from all across the U.S., all kinds of different genres. It's going to be a lot of fun. Check it out, running from 1 to 6 out at Rally Point. Hey, T-Stone rocking you along. Coming up, I got more Some Rat Aerosmith up next.
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2: 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And it's all part of 5 straight days of live music, food, family.

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6: From the Waring Sturgis Ford Weather Center, I'm meteorologist Ember Sky. Sunny, windy, and hot today with highs in the mid-90s. Cloudy tonight with lows around 65. Sunday hits 94 with a slight chance of late-day thunderstorms. Cooler Monday with highs near 81.
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0: The Black Hills Real Rock Station, Enough is Enough, getting us into the 1 o'clock hour for your Saturday afternoon. I'm Terrence Stone, rocking you along. Hope you're having a fantastic one, man. Coming up, we'll take a look at some of the cool things happening in the area. It's actually a lot going on. The Black Crow's on the way. In the meantime, some David Lee Roth and Warlock up next.
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6: From the Waring Sturgis Ford Weather Center, I'm meteorologist Ember Sky. Sunny, windy, and hot today with highs in the mid-90s. Cloudy tonight with lows around 65. Sunday hits 94 with a slight chance of late-day thunderstorms. Cooler Monday with highs near 81.
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0: It's Warlock on 100.3 The Fox. Well, today was the Crazy Horse Spring Volks March. It ran from 8 to 1 today. I was sad to miss that. I've been actually been wanting to do that. It's the biggest organized hike in the United States, as the highest they've had is 15,000 walkers, which is insane. It's a family-friendly event. I mean, how cool would it be to just go right up to Crazy Horse? Nonetheless, they do one, if you did miss it, they do another one apparently in the fall. Man, I'm going to have to try to get on with that, because that sounds like so much fun, and I miss it every year, twice a year. Anyways, if you got a chance to do that, man, I'm jealous. That sounds like an awesome time. Let's get back to rocking, man. Coming up, I got some more on the way. Firehouse, Joan Jett, right after some Queensryche.
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0: Fox, the Black News. It's Joan Jett on 100.3 The Fox. I'm Terrence Stone hanging out with you. I hope you're having a fantastic one, man. My gosh, this is day three for me. Day three, four shows in 3 days. And, man, I'm barely hanging on to my voice and just getting through it, man. But it's so exciting and so fortunate to do what I do. So I'm having a great weekend. Hope you all are enjoying yourselves as well and having a lovely time. Now let's get back to it. I got more of the Mighty Metallica, some Georgia Satellites up next.
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3: From the Waring Sturgis Ford Weather Center, I'm meteorologist Ember Sky. Sunny, windy, and hot today with highs in the mid-90s. Cloudy tonight with lows around 65. Sunday hits 94 with a slight chance of late-day thunderstorms. Cooler Monday with highs near 81.
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It's the Georgia Satellites on the Fox, making our way to the 2 o'clock hour. The late, great Jack Russell and the boys. 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

0: Broadcasting from the Black Hills, the police on Real Rock 100.3, The Fox. Hey, what's happening? I'm T-Stone with you for your Saturday afternoon. Hope you're having a fantastic day. Coming up, we'll take a look at some of the cool events in the area. In the meantime, Stevie Ray Vaughan, some Slaughter on the way, Kiss up next.
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9: From the Waring Sturgis Ford Weather Center, I'm meteorologist Ember Sky. Sunny, windy, and hot today with highs in the mid-90s. Cloudy tonight with lows around 65. Sunday hits 94 with a slight chance of late-day thunderstorms. Cooler Monday with highs near 81.
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0: It's Kiss Love Gun on 100.3 The Fox. Well, checking out the rock news headlines, Stanley Simmons, a band featuring the sons of Kiss's Paul Stanley and Gene Simmons, they just released their fourth single called Cellophane. Kind of an interesting sound with those guys. Definitely a deviation from Kiss, although maybe similar to some really early Kiss. It actually reminds me, so these guys, it sounds a lot like Steeler's Wheel to me. Like kind of some like chill vibe, hippie, super harmony heavy, which is really cool. It's a cool vibe. It's definitely not a Kiss sound, which is cool. They should be doing something different. But nonetheless, Stanley Simmons releasing their fourth single called Cellophane. It's pretty good, especially if you like vocal harmonies. Let's get back to it, man. Y&T on the way. Some Slade. Well, what else, man? Dangerous Toys. It's up next.
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Hopefully you got a chance to get over there to the Battle of the Bands going on at Rally.

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6: From the Waring Sturgis Ford Weather Center, I'm meteorologist Ember Sky. Sunny, windy, and hot today with highs in the mid-90s. Cloudy tonight with lows around 65. Sunday hits 94 with a slight chance of late-day thunderstorms. Cooler Monday with highs near 81.
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2: Rumors spreading around. 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About to check outside the game. If you know what I'm talking about, just let me know if you wanna go to that whole mile on the range. 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I'm racing.

0: broadcasting from the Black Hills. ZZ Top getting us into the 3 o'clock hour. Rocking your Saturday afternoon. Hope it's a good one for you. Some Van Halen on the way. Whitesnake up next. The Ozman all lined up.
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7: From the Waring Sturgis Ford Weather Center, I'm meteorologist Ember Sky. Sunny, windy, and hot today with highs in the mid-90s. Cloudy tonight with lows around 65. Sunday hits 94 with a slight chance of late-day thunderstorms. Cooler Monday with highs near 81.
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0: the Oz Man on Real Rock 100.3 The Fox. T-Stone with you midway through the 3 o'clock hour. If you're looking for something cool to do, the Deadwood Shrine Circus is going on. Looks like they had a showing at 2, but there's another one at 7 o'clock tonight. Tickets can be purchased 1 hour before each performance at the arena. They're $10 for, $10 for adult and $5 for kids. The Deadwood Shrine Circus, man. One more showing going on at 7. Hey, coming up, I got more Real Rock on the way. Some Joan Jett, Bruce Springsteen, the Mighty Metallica up next.
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0: the mighty Metallica on 100.3 The Fox. In a recent interview, legendary rock drummer Carmen Appice, he doubled down on his claim. He said Metallica was the first true heavy metal band. He says that everything before that, that was even close, was just hard rock. But he said Metallica took it to the next level, and they definitely were part of that, man. There's a reason they're part of the big four, you know, the Thrashers. They, man, of course, kicked it into a whole nother realm. One of the hardest working rock bands out there anyways, man, still. Hey, coming up, I got more real rock on the way. Some Dokken Quiet Riot up next.
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3: From the Waring Sturgis Ford Weather Center, I'm meteorologist Ember Sky. Sunny, windy, and hot today with highs in the mid-90s. Cloudy tonight with lows around 65. Sunday hits 94 with a slight chance of late-day thunderstorms. Cooler Monday with highs near 81.
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0: 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Getting into the 4 o'clock hour, rocking your Saturday night. Hope it's been a great day for you. Some thunder on the way. 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
10: From the Waring Sturgis Ford Weather Center, I'm meteorologist Ember Sky. Sunny, windy, and hot today with highs in the mid-90s. Cloudy tonight with lows around 65. Sunday hits 94 with a slight chance of late-day thunderstorms. Cooler Monday with highs near 81.
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0: It's Winger on Real Rock 100.3 The Fox. Hey, T-Stone hanging out with you, rocking you along. Hope it's a fantastic one for you. Oh, man, lots of cool options for live music. Of course, till 6 is the Battle of the Bands going on at Rally Point in Sturgis. You got Johnny Hastings out there with his trio out at the Tinderbox. Let's see, what's going on with that? That's 8 to 10, if I'm not mistaken. Yeah, 8 to 10. And then, of course, Shipwrecks always has live music out there across from Reptile Gardens. And then Murphy's, today's the 6th. The Outside Kids and Good Fire are going to be out there tonight, tearing it down, man. So lots of great options for music. Go out and enjoy some of it. Coming up, I got some more real rock on the way. L.A. Guns, Enough's Enough, up next.
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0: 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T-Stone rocking you along. Hope you're having a fantastic Saturday. Some Def Lep on the way. I've got AC/DC up next on The Fox.
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3: From the Waring Sturgis Ford Weather Center, I'm meteorologist Ember Sky. Sunny, windy, and hot today with highs in the mid-90s. Cloudy tonight with lows around 65. Sunday hits 94 with a slight chance of late-day thunderstorms. Cooler Monday with highs near 81.
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0: That's the mighty Van Halen on 100.3 The Fox. Oh, I just saw an interview with Eddie Van Halen's son, Wolfgang, talking about his process for his previous album, his most recent album, The End. He says he just tried to trim the fat off of everything. I mean, generally, I guess that's what you want to do on a good album is let's get right to the meat of it. But nonetheless, man, I think it's so cool that Wolfgang's out there paving his own way and making his own sound and doing it upright, man. It's good stuff. I saw him live with the Foo Fighters, opening for the Foo Fighters last year, and it was a great show. Hey, coming up, I got more Real Rock on the way. Bryan Adams, some Kicks up next on The Fox.
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6: From the Waring Sturgis Ford Weather Center, I'm meteorologist Ember Sky. Sunny, windy, and hot today with highs in the mid-90s. Cloudy tonight with lows around 65. Sunday hits 94 with a slight chance of late-day thunderstorms. Cooler Monday with highs near 81.
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0: It's Eddie Money on Real Rock 100.3 The Fox. T-Stone hanging out with you, rocking you along. Just looking at some of the cool things going on in the area. You've got a guy, Zach Dresch. He's going to be out at the West River Comedy Club tonight. What time is it? 5? Okay, so let's see. I believe he starts, 7:30 to 9:30. What can I say about this dude? Best known for his role in the flu bug in the SD Department of Health commercials. Oh, okay, interesting. He's a member of the improvisational troupe, Improv Falls, and as well as the drummer for many different groups, including Do Exist and Dueling Pianos. He's a pretty well-versed guy. Nonetheless, it's a 21 and up show. Zach Dresch going to be out at the West River Comedy Club tonight, 7:30 to 9:30, if you're looking for a laugh. Hey, coming up, I got some more Real Rock on the way. Great White, Jackal, up next.
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0: The late, great Tom Petty on 100.3 The Fox. Hey, T-Stone with you. Just a little bit longer, man. Thanks again to everybody that came and rocked with Bittersweet last night at the 44 Lounge for the Sturgis Battle of the Bands pre-party. A fantastic time, a lot of fun, and we love rocking there, and we love our fans. So thanks so much for making it a fun night. Hey, keeping it rocking, some docking on the way. Quiet Riot up next.
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5: From the Waring Sturgis Ford Weather Center, I'm meteorologist Ember Sky. Sunny, windy, and hot today with highs in the mid-90s. Cloudy tonight with lows around 65. Sunday hits 94 with a slight chance of late-day thunderstorms. Cooler Monday with highs near 81.
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Quiet Riot on 100.3 The Fox. That is going to do it for me. I'll leave you with some John Cougar on my way out of here. Until next time, my friends, be good to each other out there and be good to yourselves. I'm T-Stone. I'm out. Peace.